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2: 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Big shout to Olivia Rodrigo. Stupid song. 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
2: 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Alex Warren's going to be hanging out 6 o'clock. Get ready for Alex. We'll throw a big shout to Chino. Thanks for all the calls coming in from Chino. Whittier, what's going on? And obviously, Downey, hello, hello. Thank you for all the calls.
3: What's up, JoJo?
2: What's up? I don't know if you know this, but you are on the radio. I hope that's okay.
3: Oh, my God!
2: You seem like you're in complete shock.
3: Incredible. I was at a red light.
2: You're at a red... Well, now I got to know. What red light? Where are you at?
3: Oh, my God. I'm heading to Huntington Beach. I've got to turn left on Newland Road.
2: All right, put on your blinker. I want to hear it. Ting, ting. We're turning left. Ting, ting, ting.
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0: What's up? What are you doing?
1: What are you doing? No, what are you doing?
0: Wait a minute. What are you doing? 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
1: No. I want to know what you're doing.
0: All right. I'm in a studio in Burbank. Yeah, not too far from the 134 freeway. Talking on the radio.

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1: What? I don't know what else to say now.
2: 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All right.

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2: Also, Clorox disinfecting wipes.
1: Sun?
2: Yes.
1: Snot rocketed?
2: Yes.
1: All over?
2: Yes.
1: The kitchen counter?
2: Clorox disinfecting wipes. 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
0: What's going on? 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
2: Oh my God, look who just rolled up. Alex Warren, how you been, man?
3: I'm good, man. I've been hanging out. I'm in between tours right now, so I'm stoked to stop in.
2: I feel like you're always on tour, even if you're not technically at the moment, but it feels like, you know, like you're always on the road.
3: Yeah, I spent the better half of my last 2 years. I'd probably each year on tour about 8 months of the year.
2: All right, Alex Warren hanging out. New album called Wild Child coming out August 28th, just a couple of weeks off. I would assume a fair amount of those tracks are about your wife, so I just got to say this, man. I love you and your wife's love story.
3: Thanks, man.
2: I mean, something about it. It's just, you know, it's just perfect. You guys, I mean, you seem like you champion each other.
3: Sure.
2: I guess my question, what I'm leading up to is, and don't say anything that's too personal. I'm not trying to dig like that.
3: Okay.
2: But when did you know that she's the one?
3: Second day I was talking to her on Snapchat. I was 18 years old, and I had seen a picture of her on my friend's story, and I slid up and I was like, it's just so funny, this is the modern day love story you're hearing right now. I slid up on a story and I was like, that is the most beautiful girl I've ever seen in my entire life. And we just started talking, and it felt like I knew her. Like, the minute I started talking to her, I felt like I knew her forever. And it was just so easy, and we FaceTimed every day, and we'd fall asleep on FaceTime, and I don't know, it just seems like it seems so trivial now, like elementary in a way, but I remember I would tell everyone, I was like, this is the girl I'm going to marry.
2: If I ask her the same question, what do you think she would say? Like, when did she know that you were the one?
3: She would tell you the same thing. She said, I love you after the second day of talking. We had never even met yet, and she said, I love you. And but her argument for this is she said, love you. And she says those are two different things. She goes, I didn't say I love you, I said love you. And I was like,
2: what's the difference?
3: It's the same thing. But apparently we're in the wrong here. The guys are in the wrong, and I will accept that I'm wrong.
2: So she, love you and I love you completely.
3: So every single time we'd end a conversation or a phone call, she said love you. And I was like, I'm not going to say that until I see you in person, until we meet. And like, I can say it to you, to your face. And the day that we meet, I think it's 3 months later, and she comes running out of the airport in San Diego, and she's got this beach blonde hair, and she's tanner than anyone I've ever met. And she runs up to me, and I look at her straight in the face. I go, I love you. And then I kiss her. And it was like the Notebook. It was cool.
2: Wow. Okay. Final question on that.
3: Hey, me.
2: Love you and I love you. Love you means, hey, great,
3: like a
2: great
3: friend.
2: Talk. Like, Alex, love you.
3: Yeah. She goes, love you.
2: And if I said, Alex, I love you, it means there's something kind of more substantial going on.
3: I guess.
2: I don't even
3: know. I think they're the same, but
2: we are wrong.
3: We are wrong.
2: All right. Alex Warren hanging out, going to play his track. Which is about his wife, called Rescuer, coming up next. Kiss FM.
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2: All right, guys, we're back. It's JoJo on the radio. Alex Warren is hanging out. New album called Wild Child. That'll be out in a couple of weeks, August 28th. You said in one of your posts about the album, you're not ready for the emotional whiplash this album makes you feel.
3: Yeah.
2: Elaborate on that if you can.
3: I opened the album with a very fast-paced love song that's... that you would argue is meant for the radio, and then right after you have a song like a sad ballad. And I like that because at my shows, one moment you're dancing, the other moment you're crying. And I thought that that's a really good, when I think about life and I think about something going really well, I go, well, this is terrifying because it can only go down from here. And my life famously has been very roller coastery with emotions, whether I'm doing great and then I'm doing horrible and things in life happen. And I think that when you listen to this album, you listen to the songs, I want it to reflect what it is actually like in life. And, you know, you're doing great and you're in love and then you lose someone. And then after that, you might have a friendship that ends and you feel like you've been done wrong and you need to scream. And I'm not a confrontational person. And so when I write music, I am. And I wanted to write a song that kind of felt like I was this big person who could stand up for myself. And so I'm in real life a scared idiot, and in my music world I'm a guy who can stand up for himself.
2: Why the title Wild Child?
3: My dad called me a wild child. I was barefoot everywhere. I was jumping off. I was an attention whore. I loved attention. I would jump off every time my dad would have a camera, he'd put it on me and I'd jump off of a playground set or do a flip on flat. And yeah, he'd always call me Wild John. So I thought an album that was an homage to my parents, but also growing up and being happy with myself. Finally, I thought it would be cool to kind of, everyone would be like, what would you say to your younger self? And this song's about my younger self.
2: You kind of are your younger self in a way.
3: I am. I'm a kid in a candy store every day. Right. My job is so cool. I get to talk to people for a living and about my music and sing songs and meet thousands of people every single night. Who would say that's boring?
2: Rescuer.
3: What up?
2: This track, about your wife.
3: Yeah.
2: Before I play it, what do you want to say? Quick backstory, anything like that?
3: It's the story of how we met. My wife saw I was sleeping in a car, and instead of running away, where I think most individuals would, we had met the first time meeting, first night spent together, talked online for a few months, and she sees me sleeping in a car, and I go, this is where I live. And she goes, frick it, dude, let's do it. And she dropped out of college, 500 bucks to her name, was like, I'm sleeping with my boyfriend, 18 years old, both of us, in a car. And here we are.
2: 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You can hear it Sunday night, 8 o'clock, Kiss FM. Rescuer by Alex Warren. And Alex, yeah, fist bump to make it official. Give me a little
3: thank you. Go.

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1: 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What was it? What does it mean? 740, Ryan's Roses, tomorrow. Kiss.

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Another butt dial. 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
2: Yo, we about to get it going inside the night show. 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What's poppin'? My name is EJ. Stepping in inside the night show. Let's get on some Sabra. My body isn't ready. 102.7 KISS FM, y'all.

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2: Yo, shout out to those friends that only hit you up when they need something. One of my friends who I haven't talked to in forever hit me up asking me if I had tickets to see Olivia Rodrigo at her festival. And I'm like, bruh, absolutely not. Even if I did, I would not give them to you. Stupid song on KISS FM.

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1: 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It is EJ. Is it ever okay to ghost a toxic friend?
2: No, it's not okay.
3: You don't think it's okay to ghost a toxic friend? 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
3: Sometimes
2: just be honest.
3: Sometimes I feel like telling the truth is overrated. 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
2: Oh, man, I think it's good to tell the truth. Be honest. Be honest.
3: No, lying's better.
2: No, it's not okay. No, be honest. You have to be honest.
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2: 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Yeah, let's go.

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Dracula 102.7 Kiss FM. Did you see how a third of people admit to shoplifting? I don't know why, but I feel like that number is probably a lot higher. People just don't want to admit it. It's Kiss.

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0: 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When somebody tells you a secret, are you allowed to tell someone else that secret?
1: I think you're allowed to tell one person, and as long as that person's honest, but I feel like any time you have a secret, if you don't want it to get out, you shouldn't be telling someone, because more often than not, if you've been in that situation, you've told someone, so you know that they're going to relay that secret to somebody else.
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0: I swear, that one right there sounds like Selena, right? Karol G and Bruno Mars, still 102.7 Kiss FM. When somebody tells you a secret, are you allowed to tell someone else that secret?
1: Of course you are.
0: Thank you so much. One of my friends is mad at me because I told somebody, you know, their secret. But I'm like, it's one person. Like, you're allowed one person.
1: Yeah, you've got that one special, like, secret friend.
2: Number five.
0: That's what I'm saying. 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
1: 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By the way, I got Pentatonix tickets if you want to see them at the Forum December 22nd. I got you.
2: Number three.
1: Dominic

0: Yeah, that is my song right there. I just need it like a little longer and I would be good. Dominic Fike, Baby Doll, 102.7 Kiss FM, LA's number one hit music station. My name is EJ. By the way, trying to get you hooked up with some tickets to see Pentatonix at the Kia Forum December 22nd. If you want to roll through, I got you just before song number one. But first, when somebody tells you a secret, are you allowed to tell someone else that secret?
1: The person's your mom.
0: That's it? You're only allowed to tell your mom?
1: Yeah. Moms don't tell. Moms just like judge from the sidelines. Like my mom doesn't.
0: My mom will tell. She is just as bad as me.
1: No, not mine. My mom's my one person I tell.
0: That's why I don't tell my mama nothing, because she can't keep her mouth shut.
1: Well, that's not good. Then don't tell your mom.
0: I mean, I got to tell somebody.
1: You can tell my mom.
0: My mother is literally like Eyewitness News. Will tell whatever I tell her. It's the worst. Coming back with more of the countdown next on Kiss.
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We are LA's number one hit music station. My name is EJ. Call 102. Let's get you tickets. If you want to see Pentatonix at the Kia Forum, December 22nd, 800-520-1027. We will get you in. But first, I want to know, is it ever okay to tell someone a secret that somebody else already told you?

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2: Yo, appreciate you hanging out on this Wednesday night. My name is EJ. It is me, EJ, on the gram. 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

Adele, Pink Panther, and Zara Larsson right there stateside. It's 102.7 KISS FM, LA's number one hit music station. It is EJ. Did you hear how there is literally a scream club in Chicago where you guys meet up and scream and let go of all of the anxiety that you're carrying? We need to start something like that here. It's KISS.

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My name is EJ. Bruh, can we talk about how you can win some back-to-school cash with Seacrest tomorrow morning at 6:10? 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

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Like, what are you doing that's more important than talking to me, y'all? 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
1: Yo, Olivia Rodrigo, stupid song right there. It is 102.7 Kiss FM. It is the new hit list. What's poppin'? My name is EJ. Shout out to Olivia Rodrigo. Did you see at her Daisy Chains Field Festival? There's not going to be any overlapping sets. And I feel like I wish more festivals would do something like this, because sometimes two of your favorite people are on the stage at the same time. So shout out to Olivia for doing that. It is EJ, Ella Langley, Choosing Texas, inside the new hit list, y'all.

Hey, don't you want to like move whenever you hear that one right there? Slater and Dance inside the new hit list 102.7 Kiss FM. My name is EJ. Ed Sheeran's going to be here this weekend. About to jump on this one with Martin Garrix. It's Repeat It.

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My name is EJ. Shout out to my guy, Somber, being all vulnerable in this one right here. My body isn't ready. 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

that is my song right there. Ariana Grande did her big one with Petal. I'm telling you, one of my favorite albums of 2026, y'all. It is the new hit list on 102.7 KISS FM, LA's number one hit music station. Jumping on some Now Horn right here.

0: What is the new hit list on 102.7 KISS FM? We are LA's number one hit music station. My name is EJ. It's your birthday. Happy birthday. How are you going to celebrate? By calling your ex over later on tonight?
1: It's funny you said that because I was having like a little gathering last night and my ex-husband showed up last night and I was like, oh, hell no.
2: You should have called security. Security, come take out the trash.
1: But my new boyfriend was there and he was like, if he causes some problems, don't worry about it. 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
1: was
2: like, yeah. Okay. Your new boyfriend about that life.
1: Oh, yeah, for sure.
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Yo, Teddy Swims, Mr. Know-It-All, 102.7 KISS FM. Shout out to my guy, Malcolm Todd. I got to say thank you, bro, because the video that I posted of you got me big numbers on TikTok. So I appreciate that. Earrings on KISS.

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I'm packing my stuff up and getting up out of here. You can always say what up on the gram at It Is Me EJ. Leaving you with my girl, Kylie Cantrell, Closet on 102.7 Kiss FM.

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2: 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Welcome to the show. We got to start with this new one by Karol G and Bruno Mars. 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
2: Good morning. Happy Thursday. I'm Kayla. So we have a chance for you to see Sombra at the Kia Forum and go backstage and meet him. 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
2: Olivia Rodrigo's Daisy Chainfield Festival is coming up fast. 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
2: Good morning. What's up? I'm Kayla. So today, another chance to win money for back-to-school supplies. 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
2: 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I love their friendship. And this song is phenomenal. Martin Garrix, Ed Sheeran. It's called Repeat It.

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2: I can just see it now. People are going to be walking down the aisle to this song. Karol G, Bruno Mars. It's called Stoked.

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2: All right, I'm out of here. I'm Kayla at Kayla Thomas 40 on socials. Have a great, amazing rest of your Thursday. On Air with Ryan Seacrest is up next, leaving you with French Montana and Max V. Get ready to shake
3: it. I went deaf on it. The-

0: It's Kiss FM. So to the back room we go. Ruby went out to dinner with the group, and it was check splitting time. What's the exercise? What'd y'all do?
1: Well, it was a group dinner. It was a birthday dinner. So everyone kind of already knows we're all going to split. The birthday, you know, birthday girl isn't going to pay. But I feel like this comes up a lot. Like, especially if someone in the group isn't drinking as much as other people in the group, do you still split the bill evenly?
0: Do you go in stating the rule? Like, do you guys say at the top of the dinner, we're all going to split? Are we good splitsies?
1: Well, we don't. There's not really like a disclosure. I feel like normally we're all on the same page, but there's been times in the past where it's like different friend groups kind of mixing, right? It's like my friend's friends and then just our like immediate circle. And so that's where I feel like it starts to get a little like people are like, oh, well, I only got two things and only one drink.
0: Drinks.
2: But when it comes to drinks, I feel like if there's been multiple rounds and someone is clearly not drinking the entire time, you just kind of like, they don't have to pay for that portion if they didn't drink. We do that.
0: That's so complicated now,
2: it's
0: the math.
2: It's not, though.
3: Because how do you then factor that in?
2: You basically just add a little bit more money to yours. You know what I mean? Like, divide it evenly and then take away.
3: Take away, like,
0: I feel like going in
2: per person.
0: This, to me, is addressed on the way in. It's like, hey, guys, we're all going to, are we going to go splits on this? We are, but I'm not drinking. All right, we'll calculate that. Like, you kind of need to address it at the top. It gets awkward after.
2: It's definitely happened with me and my friends because there's been multiple times where someone's pregnant and they like, we're not drinking the whole time. Yeah. And we all had like six drinks, you know?
0: So. Yeah, then that's fair to do splits.
2: They're just like, oh, just pay for your food.
0: To me, Ruby, the clearest way to handle it is to address it before.
1: I've never even thought about like talking about it before. I feel like we've never had a conversation before. Like, hey, guys.
0: Let's go out. Let's all meet up. It's a table of six. Let's split.
1: Yeah.
0: I'm not drinking tonight. Okay, well, then we'll give you a pass on that.
1: But that is a good point, actually.
0: So, you know, it's interesting. You know, more and more people are not drinking. And it's, you know, because people want to feel good, right? And not necessarily just for your liver. They're just like, I want to feel good tomorrow when I have a full day. So I fake. Like, I fake because when I don't order something, well, you're not drinking? What's up? You're on a cleanse? No. So I now just order a fake drink. Or I make a fake drink.
2: What do you order? Yeah.
0: I do sparkling water, some leaf, whatever they got, lime, so it looks like a cocktail on the thing, and like if there's mint or anything that makes it, cucumber or mint or something makes it fresh if I can find it. So it tastes like a massage would taste if you drink it.
2: Right.
3: You can also order a phony Negroni.
0: But then you have to say it out loud. Like, I got to whisper to the person.
3: Gotcha.
0: So if I make them at the house for anybody, I make the mock and don't, you know.
3: Tell them.
0: Talk about. Well, you don't have to say you're on a, are you on a cleanse? No, I'm not on a cleanse. I just don't want to. I would have felt good tomorrow.
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Kiss FM. So our new intern, Bella USC, has a roommate issue. We love real life issues. What you don't know yet, because you just started this week, is that the roommate or the roommate's friends hears this. But don't think about that next. Kiss.

0: 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So, Bella is our intern, USC student, wants to be a publicist for Olivia Dean.
1: Rodrigo.
2: Yeah, Olivia Rodrigo. I mean, Olivia Dean's great too.
1: I think
0: one of our most popular artists, Olivia, or Sabrina. Take what you can get.
1: Yeah. Right.
0: See? There's no script.
3: You no said it script. Very confidently, though.
1: Mm-hmm.
0: Because I thought it was Olivia Dean.
3: I know.
0: Because I played Olivia Dean before Bieber. So it was in my head. Anyway, so goes to school at USC. What she doesn't know yet is that everything we talk about goes out. And if it, the person doesn't hear it, but their friends hear it or their family hears it. For example, Sophia, we talked about her mom for months. Our other intern said things that her mom's never heard before to her face. Uh-oh. To the point where we had to call her mom to tell her what we were talking about.
2: No, my
0: I don't need
2: listening.
0: To meet your mom. She is listening?
2: She always listens, yeah.
0: What's her name?
2: Rocio.
0: She has great taste. Always listens. You right. hear that? Raised her listening every year she was born.
1: Mm-hmm. Right. Great
0: we
1: taste.
0: We were here. She was born later. So what's the issue with your...
1: You were here.
0: We were here.
3: Tanya and I came later.
0: Okay. Well, you were at San Diego's Channel 933 or whatever.
1: I was an intern. It was my first year.
0: Exactly. You were a Bella of your time.
3: Aww. I know. I was. Full circle.
0: So Bella, what's the issue with the roommate?
2: So I have a roommate who has a boyfriend. They've been dating for a year now, and they are constantly at my place. Like, even worse, they will cook and leave dishes out for days. And, like, obviously I won't touch it because that's not my job to clean up after someone else. But
0: right.
2: I don't know, I guess, how to bring it up because the school year is starting again. And I just, like, kind of don't want any issues at the start of the year. So I don't know what to say to set these boundaries.
0: So- We've had this conversation before. This is a very common situation. And, you know, at your stage in life, a lot of people don't quite fully get all the etiquettes yet. And that's fair.
2: Right.
0: Like, you know, your residence, your apartment, your dorms, whatever, etiquette is something that is learned over time. However, I do think, and Michaela next to you has a roommate, and I do think the best way to handle things with roommates is handle it with some sort of honest, finessed, well-timed conversation. Timing. See, timing is everything.
1: Yes.
0: You might want to think about how to say what you want to say, but using compliments along the way. For example, I'm so happy you found this great guy.
1: Nice.
0: I mean, what a good guy he is. I love that, like, he's treating you so well, and you're just, I can tell, I can see the difference in you. So happy for that. I love that. But just because we're sharing common space here, you know, and we're obviously sharing the cost of things and the cleanup of things, sometimes, occasionally, I run into, you know, the dishes, or he's got his feet up on the chair, or whatever it is the issue is. But if you open with something that makes them feel good, you close with your issue.
2: Okay.
3: She's not going to do that.
2: Mm. I'm like, is
0: she's
2: that
0: still
2: love bombing?
0: Do that
3: is it genuine, though?
2: The relationship?
1: No, is that if you start like that, the compliments, that, is it genuine or is it just because you're trying to get to your point?
0: No, you're trying to get to your point. Well, then, but you make them sound genuine.
1: You make them sound.
3: Let me just spare you the time and the energy. Just do the dishes. Keep doing the dishes. They're going to start.
0: You can't. That sets a bad precedent. That's a bad precedent.
3: They're going to start to feel bad that you're doing their dishes.
2: No, they won't.
0: They're not. They're actually not. They're going to use you. They're going to expect that you solved the problem. Trust me.
3: No, don't do their dishes.
0: What would you do? You have this.
4: So here's the thing. My roommate and I have been best friends since we were 7. So we're like sisters. So we treat each other like sisters, but we are always upfront with each other, no matter what. Okay. So I definitely would say something, but again, there's a way to say it. And so,
0: listen, there's a way. Like, when you're the publicist for Olivia Munn, you will say things in a way. Right? You'll say, like, you'll have to say no a lot, but you say, look, thank you so much for your interest in Olivia Colman. We are, at this time, we're just not doing that, but we will keep you on the list.
3: Yes.
0: And I will give you a call, and Olivia Culpa sends her best. So, you know, it's like things like that.
2: I have to, like, PR train myself.
0: Yeah, exactly.
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3: So we do have a situation along the 60. It's the eastbound side of D'Azusa. Now, the good news is it's just at the exit. But the bad news is it is our Siglert with a semi that ended up losing control, overturning, and loaded up with about 50,000 pounds of produce. They did upright it, but it took a little bit for that to happen. Now the traffic is starting to recover, even though, again, just the exit is closed. We know the 14 South at Escondido Canyon Road, there's some kind of debris or something like that in lanes. And not a big deal, but it's here. Most of Orange County looks great, free-flowing, quiet. 10 westbound side about Monte Vista Avenue. One car ended up crashing, and now there is a fluid leak, so that could be a big deal. 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I'm Ginger Chan. 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
4: Thank you, Ginger. Temps are going to be in the low 80s in Santa Monica. Northridge, a high of 92. And right now it is 68 in Hollywood.
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It's time to do it. Thursday morning, we are with you on Orion's Roses Thursday. This is Kiss. Taylor now.

0: are. It's Kiss FM. Here we are. Sissany, Tanya, Seacrest. Good morning.
1: Good morning, Mr. Scruffy.
2: Hello.
0: Yeah, I didn't shave it off yet. I will by Monday.
1: Oh, I like it.
0: Well, you get a little today, you get a little tomorrow. Monday, it'll be fresh. Now, what's new? So here's what's new. I was downloading a new app, and you know when you have to buy it and prove that it's you with your Face ID?
3: Yes. Mm-hmm.
0: I smile. Do you have to smile at the Face ID app to get it to approve you?
3: No, but if you're yawning, it usually doesn't work.
0: Well, I've been smiling big, and apparently it doesn't work when you smile big either.
1: Are you smiling? You don't need to.
0: I thought you're supposed... Well, every time I take a picture, even my passport or my driver's license, I smile big. I feel like that's giving.
1: It's your essence. It's who you are.
0: Yeah, exactly. It's kind of like... I'm a smiler. Like, yeah. I smile. That's what I do.
3: Mm-hmm.
0: I like to smile. When I smile, I feel good. And maybe you feel good when I smile, too. Watch.
3: Oh, my God. It's like a warm hug.
0: But exactly. But I gave that warm hug and wet blanket to my Apple ID, and it rejected me.
1: Mm. What app were you downloading?
0: That astrology app. What's it called? CoStar? Yeah, because I'm reading my Capricorn thing every day, the do's and the don'ts.
1: Because
0: I needed something to believe in. Didn't I tell you this?
3: Mm-hmm. Wow.
0: Yeah. I know you've been preaching, the two of you have been preaching astrology to me for, I don't know, 12 or 13 years.
3: Yeah, it's great.
0: I didn't have uninterest in it.
1: Now you just have newfound interest in it.
0: Well, I told you, you know, sometimes in life you need something positive. There's so much negativity out there and toxicity out there.
3: Mm-hmm.
0: And I find that... And you didn't present it that way, Tanya, when you sold me on it. I find that astrology is a very positive belief system.
3: Who are you?
1: Literally.
0: That's what my Apple ID says. Who am I? They don't know who I am on Apple either, my app store. Who are you? Why are you buying? Maybe it's because I'm buying that app and they're like, shocked. We don't know you anymore.
1: Yeah,
0: these aren't like the kinds of apps you buy.
1: Yeah, they're like decades. Your co-hosts have been trying to get you into astrology and now you're into it.
0: Who stole your phone? Because this is not you trying to buy this app,
1: exactly.
0: Apple says. Well, anyway, how are you?
3: My phone knows who I am.
1: I'm just happy you're on board now. This is very exciting.
0: It's remarkable. What a great thing. I wish I would have listened to you. I say this often. I wish I would have listened to you then.
1: Can we get that? Can I get that? I need to get that on recording.
0: What would you like that? Yeah. On your phone?
1: On my phone.
0: Would you like to be a ringtone?
1: It's like when somebody says you were right. You know, it's like that feeling.
0: Yeah, but that means you want to win. You know,
1: no, not really. Attitude. I don't want to win.
0: But to have somebody say you're right means somebody was wrong, which is a game of zero sum, which is not the spirit in which I bring this today.
3: Guru.
0: I look forward to getting here to tell you all these things.
3: Yeah, I know.
0: We got to go. What is today? It is Thursday. It's Ryan's Roses. That's coming up here.
1: Quick question before we move on. As a Capricorn, now that you've dove in, what is your best match astrologically?
0: I don't know that.
1: Oh, geez.
0: Well, how do I know that? It doesn't tell me that.
3: Right, because you're just kind of getting your daily horoscope.
1: Oh, you're not like doing other research?
0: I'm getting like do this, don't do that today.
1: Okay.
0: I don't go. You feel free to enlighten me at any point in this next 4 hours.
1: Okay.
0: We got free back to school cash in 1 minute. Let's go.
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0: update. Here's KTLA's Ginger Chan.
1: So we have a fairly serious situation along the 101 northbound side at Silver Lake Boulevard. That crash has been taking up a couple of those left lanes for some time. You know, it was a hit and run crash, actually. The two left lanes are jammed. This was already kind of a slow ride from something from earlier this morning, and then we had construction as well. I feel like your best bet, you can still take Sunset Boulevard. You'll be a little bit slower than what you want to be just because of the signals, but it looks to me like things are really tied up for that 101 coming out of the East LA area up in towards downtown. 210 West at Fruit Street, we have a wreck that's in lanes as well. That's already kind of one of those stop-and-go spots. The 605 South, right at the 405, we're talking about coming out of LA County in towards Orange County. So it's just a stalled motorcyclist, and I think he's only partially sticking out in the lanes. Not a big deal. 10 westbound side at Monte Vista Street, we have this crash where one car can't clear on its own, and then now we got that fluid leak. 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I'm Ginger Chan. 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
2: Thank you, Ginger. High of 94 in Riverside. West Covina, high of 92. And right now, it is 68 in Hollywood.
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1: 102.7 Kiss FM. All right, we've got Ronnie out with free gas this morning. He is in Granada Hills after 7 o'clock. Then I'll jump into Ryan's Roses. The story on Ryan's Roses on this Thursday, clouds this morning, sun later, and hot, 80s, upper 90s inland. It's just, it's warm. It's very warm. But check this out, Sisney and Tani. A strange charge on one of their bills led her to believe her husband has been cheating for quite some time now. Mm. What was it? And
2: what
1: does it
2: charge?
1: Mean? That's what we're going to do, 7:40.
3: Yeah.
1: Explain it all. It's not like you're going anywhere. Relax.
3: I know.
1: What are you talking about?
3: We do this. Why are you surprised?
1: Why are you? We've been here for how long?
3: I want to know the mysterious charge. What was it?
1: Well, read the thing that's coming up later. You have access to it. We don't like hold back the show prep.
3: I know, but I like to like play the role of the listener. You know what I mean? Like, I don't want to like look ahead because our listeners can't look ahead at the prep. You know.
1: Let me scroll. It is. She doesn't tell me. I have to ask her.
3: Okay. Wow.
1: It's not in the email. I don't know either.
3: Okay, so now we all have to wait.
1: Yeah.
3: Clearly.
1: Okay, that's at 7:40. It's not that far off. If you smell this, it'll make time go by faster. I'll tell you what that is in a few minutes, too.
3: Perfect.
1: It's like a lot to keep up with this thing. Sisney, what happened? The kids caught a lizard?
4: Oh, my gosh. I get home yesterday, and they're like, Mom, look what we caught. And the little tiny lizard, which they named Larry, is in this tiny jar, and they want to keep Larry. And I was like, we cannot keep Larry. This is a wild lizard. And honestly, I did look it up. I asked chat, like, can you keep a lizard like this as a pet?
1: And
4: no, it needs to eat like bugs and insects and like all the things.
3: Well, you could feed it that.
4: No, we're not doing it. So I told them that they have to release Larry back into the wild, which they did. And it was a special learning moment, I thought.
1: It's a great teaching moment.
4: Yeah, thank you.
1: Because, first of all, I love their animal kingdom heart.
4: Yeah.
1: Right? The wild animal heart there. They want to, not capture, but they want to foster.
4: Right. Exactly.
1: Right? Wild animal, because they are big-hearted animal lovers. Uh-huh. But at the same time, you know, you can't, it's like when you go into the ocean, you can't be upset that little things are underwater. You're in their house.
4: Yeah. That's true.
1: You can't be upset that the bear comes in your pool. You built a home on their house.
4: Mm-hmm.
1: So lizard needs to go back home. I mean, they need to be in their environment, because if you really break it, it's such a fun conversation.
4: I know.
1: If you think of all of the moving parts of the ecosystem, right? Like the lizard eats the bug. The bug does this. Then, I mean, every animal does something for the whole kingdom of wildlife that you can't intercept a part of it. It would break down the whole system. Think of the ripple effect, kids.
4: Exactly. Wow. Exactly.
1: Make a change the whole cycle, and that would be terrible.
4: So it was. It was like a beautiful moment. And so he got the jar. Actually, I have audio if you want to listen.
5: Bye, Larry.
4: He's happy. Leave him alone.
1: Heartbroken, those kids of yours. They're heartbroken. Sisney can't wait to get it done fast enough.
4: Put the lizard
1: come on,
4: back.
1: Let Larry go. That's the guy's not, it's not Larry anyway. Go. Universal Studios tickets are next for you to win.
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2: Gotta get that. Gotta get that. Gotta get that.

0: update. Here's KTLA's Ginger Chan.
1: I mean, there are some areas where the drive is starting to improve, okay? So we like that. We want that improvement, especially Orange County, where I'm noticing the conditions are actually not that bad. I mean, this one little thing on the 405 South at about Seal Beach Boulevard, but even then, they're waiting for one unit to get to the scene to help clear it, and I don't think that's that big of a deal. The crash on the 5 South at Oso Parkway already cleared to the right shoulder. A little bit of slowing here. 215 northbound side at University Avenue. So it's a whole bunch of debris that's now kicking in and out of the carpool lane. Because of that, they need some units to get to the scene to help clear it and get all that junk out of here. 10 westbound side at Santa Fe. That tends to be a crowded spot. Let's see, is it a stall or a crash? Oh, it's a crash. It's mostly out of the way, but it's not completely off the freeway yet. 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
2: Thank you, Ginger. It's going to be a little warm today in Sherman Oaks, a high of 90. Inglewood, a high of 82. And right now it is 68 in Hollywood.
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0: Bruno Mars, I Just Might, 102.7. It's Kiss FM. All right, let me go to Ruby in the back room. This is interesting. It is a DoorDash dilemma that maybe you have experienced. There was a misidentified person that came with your food, correct?
1: Yes. So I don't know if this has happened to anyone here, but basically, yeah, I ordered my food and then I go to my door and I'm like expecting it to be a guy and then it was a woman delivering the food. Looks nothing like the photo of the delivery driver in the app. So I'm like, does it matter if it's the actual person? Do you say something?
0: I would need to ask some questions to the deliverer. Like, is this you?
1: Right.
0: And how'd you get my food?
1: Right.
0: Like, what could be the scenario or what was the scenario?
1: I mean, I didn't ask. I'm like, hey, I got my food. My food's in good condition. It's all sealed.
0: Did you get your food or did you get someone else's food?
1: No, I got my food.
0: Was
1: I got
0: your food intercepted?
2: And was it sealed? Was the bag sealed?
1: It was sealed. Yeah.
0: But maybe this guy who was delivering your food is now somewhere in a basement, and you took this food from this woman, and it could be.
2: I don't think it's that.
0: No, it's a real psycho thriller.
1: I don't think it's that, but it made me realize this has happened to me a few times when I've ordered food, and I never say anything, but I'm like, should I say something?
2: It could just be like a couple and they're together in the car and it's like the wife and husband and she's running it in.
0: The DoorDash policies, you got to match the look of the photo. You got to be that person.
2: Why
0: when you
2: does
0: bring
2: it matter?
0: The food.
2: I don't even know the person. They leave it at my doorstep.
3: But he's the DoorDasher and he's just having his wife come along. Like she's not employed.
0: We don't even know that she's married to him. It was her.
2: By the way, I've seen this on the time.
0: What
2: people
0: are you
2: have
0: talking
2: their
0: about?
2: Kids. Like, it's like a whole family thing.
3: Yeah.
0: You don't even see the person's listening?
2: No, I do. I do leave
1: you say
2: at
1: no
2: my
1: contact
2: door.
1: Delivery.
2: Yeah, no contact. Leave at my door.
0: Oh, wow. I like to meet the person handling my
2: food.
0: I am
2: hangry, and I don't need to chit-chat. Just leave the food.
0: By the way, I send text message notes that are like really exciting and nice and grateful so that they take good care of the food on the way.
2: By the way, this kind of happened to me the other day because we had a robot that was supposed to deliver, and then it got stuck.
0: I don't understand that creature.
2: I don't either.
0: That thing with the pretty eyes?
3: Yeah. Cocoa, yeah.
2: And it never made it to my house. And it just got stuck a few streets over. And we're like, it's not moving. Like, what is happening?
0: That is what you get for ordering through a robot.
3: You don't get to decide.
2: But eventually, yeah, you don't get to decide.
3: Yeah, they just put it in Cocoa and send it.
2: And then eventually, a human came and dropped it off. So I think they have like a backup plan. If these robots get stuck, then a human has to go and pick it up and bring it to you.
0: The thing is, I want to take that robot in like it's a pet. I'm worried that it's crossing the street and it needs some care.
3: I have seen them struggling to get up. Like it was crossing a crosswalk and the tire or the wheel got stuck on like the where it goes up.
0: Yeah, yeah.
3: And it couldn't get up. And I was like, somebody help it. Like,
0: yeah, it was helping it. Do you want to, next time you go to your therapist, Tanya, want to ask them how it's possible to have more feelings for a robot than some humans?
3: That feels deep.
0: I know, but would you just run that by them?
3: Yeah, sure, I will.
0: As an aside on the way out the door, hey, a bonus question. You're laughing, but not. Today's, next? Oh, yes, a quote coming up next. And this is so fascinating. How's your olfactory?
2: Huh? What factory?
0: Your sense of smell.
2: Oh, really good. I am an incredible smeller.
0: I have good smell as well. Certain odors affect your perception of time. I'm way into this. Hold on.
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0: It's Kiss FM. I have a quote of the day, but I became obsessed with how things can make time change that you smell. Odors affect your perception of time. I sniff fish. I sniff chicken. I love to use olfactory to figure out if something's fresh or if it smells great. I use the drip drops of lavender and eucalyptus on my temples sometimes at night. It smells so good.
1: Nobody calls it olfactory, by the way.
0: Mark?
2: I mean, it's technically correct. I'm not sure a lot of people say olfactory.
1: Yeah.
0: Olfactory. It is correct. That is your sense of smell.
1: Never
0: olfactory.
1: Heard that. Never.
0: You've never heard the olfactory?
1: No. Never either. Is that a Georgia
0: tonight
1: thing?
0: You have it. It's not a Georgia thing. It's a human thing.
2: The olfactory.
1: The olfactory. It's part of the
0: hey, y'all want to come down to the olfactory and smell some barbecue?
1: There it is.
0: What y'all doing tonight? We're going over to the olfactory, and then we're going over to Skettios.
1: That is not SoCal. Sorry.
0: It's part of your nose. Okay, it's not a place. It's in your body. I don't know how to handle sometimes, y'all. You. Okay, listen. Certain smells affect your perception of time. Smells that make time go by faster. So if you want time getting into work to go faster, baby powder, fresh laundry, and vanilla.
1: I love all those smells.
0: And if you want time to slow down, freshly baked cookies, coffee, and barbecue. I love all those smells.
1: It's all great.
0: And they do make you want to just sit in it and simmer in it. I just thought that was extremely fascinating.
3: Your shirt is far open today, let me just tell you.
1: You distracted, Tanya?
3: Yes, I couldn't pay attention to the last 2 minutes of the show.
0: I thought my microphone was covering it. Today's quote. Every time you take something personally, Tanya.
3: Wow. Honestly.
0: You have found a part of yourself you haven't learned to love yet.
3: That's dark.

0: All right, it's Kiss FM. Where are we? Raven Lene. We've only been here an hour. I feel like we've covered a whole day.
1: Oh, I also have your best Zodiac matches, too, if you want to hear those.
0: Can't wait. What's she say? Coming up after 7, Ronnie is in Granada Hills this morning with free gas. We'll check in with him in a few minutes. If you're in Granada Hills, look for him. What's he wearing this morning? Mesh. Okay, he's wearing mesh again. Mesh. It's the only guy at the gas station wearing mesh, okay? That's Ronnie. Sisney with the headlines.
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3: Well, as we know, the Lakers are being sold again, less than a year after Dodgers owner Mark Walter bought the team. Bob Iger and Joshua Kushner are paying a record $12.5 billion. Crews from LA County are heading to Colombia to help rescuers search through debris for any survivors after that 7.4 magnitude earthquake struck earlier this week. A proposed California bill aimed at curbing ticket scalping is drawing support from independent music venue owners who say it would help protect fans from inflated resale prices. And the Jonas Brothers will perform a halftime show for the first time ever NFL game in Australia. Rams versus 49ers. That's going to be on September 10th. And now a look at traffic with KTLA's Ginger Chan.
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2: We make it easy.
5: So the 605 South, right at about Beverly Boulevard, we have this debris that's in lanes. I mean, it's already kind of a busy spot, so we watch that for everybody. 60 westbound side at Phillips Ranch Road. Whatever was in lanes is in the process of clearing, getting over to the right shoulder, which is great news. Oh, this 55 freeway heading north, right at that 91 west. We have this type as well, but it looks like they're trying to clear everybody over to the right shoulder. And then I want to look at your drive and then track everything if you have plans to be on the 10 freeway. Westbound side of the 10, right at about Citrus Avenue. So that tie-up is taking up the two right lanes. That's a pretty big deal. And now eastbound side, right at about Ford Street, we have a semi that ended up stalling out. 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I'm Ginger Chan. 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
3: Thank you, Ginger. It's going to be a little bit cooler today. Studio City, a high of 81. Anaheim, a high of 81 as well if you're heading out to Disney. And right now, it is 69 in Hollywood.

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stars. It's Kiss, Ryan's Roses, coming up 7:40 this morning. I'll tell you about that, but if you want to hear it, 7:40, $500 in back-to-school cash after Rihanna. 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

0: Hi, Rihanna, Kiss, Ryan's Roses, Back to School Cash, all on deck. You were just saying, Tani, do you have my what sign?
1: I have your best astrological matches since you're a Capricorn.
0: Yes, okay, so this is the sign that in theory in astrology, if you follow it, is best associated or best connected to you.
1: Yes, so as a Capricorn, you're best with Taurus and Virgos.
0: Good month.
1: So that is May, April, end of April to end of May and end of August to end of September. They tend to bring to help you build stability. And then Scorpio and Pisces come up a lot too. Their emotional depth helps balance out your ambitious strength.
0: Well, that's six of the 12.
1: Four.
2: There's 13 signs.
0: What? I thought there was a sign for every month.
2: It overlaps. There's 13.
0: Oh, so there's a bonus month?
2: It's not a month because they're like three
1: weeks.
2: Wait,
1: is there really 13?
2: Yeah.
1: There's 12.
2: So confident in that.
1: Oh my gosh, you had me questioning my own self.
2: Why would I think there's 13?
3: No, there is 13.
0: Thank you. Who said 13?
3: I did.
0: Our USC student.
3: Everyone goes by 12, but technically there's 13.
2: Thank you.
1: Name them, please.
3: It's like after Capricorn.
1: No, but
0: what's after Capricorn?
3: Like Aquarius. It pushes everyone back. So technically I'm an Aries, but if you're going by the 12 month or the 12 signs, I'm a Pisces.
0: Wait, but you just said there's 13.
3: Yeah, but people have like thought this whole time that there's 12, but there is a 13th one that no one considers.
0: Is this what they're teaching at USC?
4: I love it. Thank you.
0: She's a student there. She's almost done.
1: I'm not believing it. I'm believing in my solid 12, and those are your best matches. Thank you.
0: Somebody give me some facts here. Look it up. The sun actually passes through. I'm looking it up. The sun, Ronnie, hold on. The sun passes through 13 constellations in the sky, including the one that starts with an O. I can't pronounce it.
3: Ophicus. Yeah, Ophicus is the 13th sign.
0: Ophicus.
1: Kids call me that in gym class.
2: Wow.
0: It's not used in traditional astrology. Tanya, would you just give her a chance? She's right on, I think, based on what I'm looking up.
3: Thank you. Thank you, Bella.
0: All right. Ronnie's been waiting. Thank you very much. That's what college gets you. I dropped out. I don't know. I thought 12. That's what dropouts think. So Ronnie's out in Granada Hills. Ronnie, Mark just told me that you tried to buy somebody's free gas and they turned you down.
5: Yes. See, did turn me down. I don't know why, because I am so friendly and I have like a big smile on my face. But I think people think I'm trying to scam them.
0: Well, listen, Chewy dealt with this a little bit at the beginning as well. It's odd, right? That some stranger comes up to you with a telephone and says, I want to buy your gas. I would also turn the other way because you don't know what's happening. So that's why I try and say as often as possible, if you're in Granada Hills and you do see the Kiss vehicle, that's us trying to buy your gas. Who said yes?
5: So I'm still waiting for a person because I felt so sad that she turned me down. I'm like, oh, people never turn me down. So now I literally have to find another person going to work so I can help them.
1: Oh,
0: right, now you know how we all feel when we get rejected, Ronnie.
1: Yeah,
0: it's part of life.
1: Humbling, really, truly.
0: All right, Ronnie's in Granada Hills looking for somebody to get free gas to. So please help Ronnie out. $500 in back to school cash next.
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2: Ooh, this 91 freeway, the westbound side at Green River Road. Now, that can be one of those really busy spots, right? We know that there was this motorcycle crash. The rider is definitely has some injuries, but they will probably have to be transported. We know also that the middle lanes are blocked. So the fast track lanes are open and available to everybody. I guess that is some good news. 10 westbound side of Citrus Avenue. We talked earlier about this wreck. It looks like they're also in the final stages of it. The ride along the 5 southbound side of Disneyland Drive, which can be a busy spot. The lanes start to open up here, but we know that there is this wreck that's out of the, that's not off the freeway yet, but it is sitting in the center divider, so they may stop lanes to clear it. And I'm just getting word now, this 210 westbound side of Santa Anita has turned into a sig alert. That crash that's sitting in the carpool and left lanes, now a sig alert, so that 210 freeway will start to fill in just a little bit, but I would stay there as opposed to taking the 10 or the 60. 10 westbound side at La Cienega Boulevard, we got this stalled stick bed truck. It's hogging up the two right lanes. 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I'm Ginger Chan. 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
3: Thank you, Ginger. Cooling down slightly today. Burbank, a high of 82. Garden Grove, a high of 80. Right now, it's 69 in Hollywood.
4: All right. Is that new terminal at Hollywood Burbank Airport finally going to open this fall? I believe it is.
3: I know.
4: Let's get into it next. Kiss.

0: It is Kiss, Seacrest, Sissany, Tanya, The Back Room. You know, one of the great pleasures of living in the Valley, and you have to travel if you're going to Vegas or San Francisco, is Hollywood Burbank Airport.
1: Oh, yeah.
0: You don't even believe that that exists after you've been to LAX, but it's like you don't want to tell people. You don't want to tell people about Hollywood Burbank Airport and how easy it can be. How you can walk out to the plane when you board.
2: Yep. It's like Long Beach Airport, too, by the way.
1: And you can board from the back.
0: No. Long Beach?
2: No, John Wayne's different. Long Beach is even smaller.
0: Dude, I'm saying John Wayne, Long Beach, these are other airports that are not LA.
2: Oh, yes, yes.
0: It is an airport, yes. Ontario, you have these, I mean, it's a big region here.
1: Right.
0: So anyway, this new terminal, I have been daydreaming about it. $1.3 billion they're putting into this.
1: Yeah, it's going to be like 50% bigger than the one that we currently have.
0: The terminal bigger, but the gate's still the same.
1: That's the thing. They're still trying to keep small airport feel. Only 14 gates, which
0: like
1: I think is great.
0: Terminal.
1: I know. And you know right now how the baggage claim is outside? I guess the baggage claim is going to be inside now, but it looks legit.
2: Oh, I like that.
1: I mean, everything's just going to be brand new, so you know it's going to be nice. And there's going to be a lot of food options. 14 new restaurants are bringing in like Poquito Mas. They're bringing in like a smash burger place. The West Coast Smash Burger is going to be there. I'm really excited for this airport.
0: Can you go, you know, as a kid, I would go to the airport sometimes in Atlanta without a ticket or plans to go anywhere just to watch the planes and smell the jet fuel because it would excite me.
1: Really?
2: I don't think you can do that these days.
1: You can go in, you just can't go past security.
0: Yeah, I think you can go in and have a smash burger. They should put that on this side.
1: Well, I don't know, actually, where they're going to be.
0: We don't know the floor
1: usually
0: plan.
1: Usually all the food is past security once you're in.
0: Something on this side so you can come and watch the planes come in and out.
2: No, many people.
0: That was the joy of boyhood for me.
1: You could do that like in Santa Monica, and then you can see the planes like coming in from LAX.
0: Yeah, but that's not Burbank, Hollywood Burbank.
1: I know.
0: They don't see the Southwest planes coming in and out. I don't know. You know, these are the little things, Tiny, that I remember from my childhood, and we don't want to rob kids of that.
2: I don't know many kids doing that nowadays, to be honest.
0: All right. Coming up next, Universal Studios tickets. I think it's opening in October, right?
1: October 13th.
2: That's like tomorrow.
1: I know. It's basically here.
0: Ryan's Rose is on the way.
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5: Ice Cube's Big 3 Season 9 is coming down to the wire. 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
1: So let's talk about some different things, and we'll break down some of the really rough and tumble things, right? 605 southbound side, right about Valley Boulevard. So the crash is already over to the right shoulder, but the stretch of the 605 in both directions tends to be real tough. 5 northbound side, let's see. They're going to put this one, I'm going to put this before you get to about the 60 split. It is a hit and run crash. It looks like a box truck was also involved in this, and that's part of the reason it's a little bit challenging. 405 north at Santa Monica Boulevard. So they're stopping all those lanes before that so they can try to clear this crash. That car lost control. It ended up overturning, mostly sitting in that right lane. The 210 freeway, remember, this is our outstanding signaler, the westbound side of Santa Anita Avenue. We got the carpool left lanes that are still closed here. And remember, they're going till about 810, 815. So it's going to be a while. And oh no, brand new signaler just popped up. 91 eastbound side at State College. Let's see, the right lane is closed. All it is a stall, but maybe 815 before they can release the lanes here. 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
2: Thank you, Ginger. Sunny skies later on. Pasadena, high of 83. Manhattan Beach, a high of 76. And right now, it is 69 in Hollywood.
3: Thanks, Disney. We're almost up to Ryan's roses. 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

0: 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It's time for Ryan's Roses. Karina in West Covina has reached out. My husband, I think he's having an affair. It's been over a year. I noticed a weird charge on our phone. When I called, they said it was for a smartwatch. Okay, it is here. A smartwatch. As far as I know, my husband doesn't wear a smartwatch. But why is that so alarming? Maybe it's for her, right? Maybe it's the whole, like, I'm buying you a gift and I'm surprising you. Mm-hmm. Karina, why do you think your husband buying a smartwatch is so alarming?
1: Well, I mean, I noticed a weird $15 data fee on the phone bill that kept popping up, and I was like, what is that? So I wanted it cleared up.
0: But why the purchase? Like, what if it's for you, or what if he got it and you just haven't seen it yet? Why do you think he's cheating from that?
1: Because I don't have an Apple Watch. He doesn't like Apple Watches. He never liked Apple Watches. He actually talks about them like he hates them, you know? So that's definitely a mistake. Yeah, it is weird. So, I mean, I tried to clear it up with Apple, and they were like, clearly have an Apple Watch, and it just doesn't make any sense. I mean,
0: why do you think it's been over a year?
1: I think it's been over a year because he knows how to hide it really well. I think he communicates through that watch somehow.
2: Oh, interesting.
0: But this leads me to believe that you don't trust your husband anyway.
3: So it's like a burner phone.
1: That's what I'm thinking. And he makes a big deal about it every time like we talk about it.
0: Before this watch, were you losing trust and faith in your husband?
1: Well, we have not been intimate in months. So we've been bickering a lot. And I'm starting to second guess everything.
0: How long have you been married?
1: We've been married for 5 years.
0: Let's get organized here, and we're going to try and call your husband and find out what's going on, okay? Kiss FM. We'll call her husband next.

0: It's Ryan's Roses, Seacrest on Kiss. If you just got here, you made it in time for us to call Karina's husband. He bought a smartwatch. She saw the charge, and she thinks it's basically, like you said, Tanya, a burner phone that he's communicating with another woman on this smartwatch. It sounds like she has lost trust in him. They haven't been intimate in a long time. That's a theme this week.
1: Yeah.
0: Monday was a year. Remember the call?
1: Yeah.
0: Today is several months, and she thinks that something's going on. So we're going to try and find out. I mean, you have to, if the smartwatch, hello? Karina, are you there?
2: Yes.
0: If the smartwatch is the burner phone, you had to have thought, it had to cross your mind before that, that something could be going on with your husband. You wouldn't just jump to that conclusion, I would think. But let's call him and try and find out what's happening. 5 years they've been married. I need you to say, Ryan, you have my permission to call, and then his name. Go ahead.
2: Ryan, you have my permission to call.
0: All right. Sisney is going to be on the phone with him. Tanya and I will step away. You'll be here too, but we will be listening, all of us. We want to find out who he's thinking about. Who's top of mind? Is he sending these roses to you? Is he sending them to somebody else? We want that name. Okay?
2: Okay.
0: Here we go. Be very quiet and good luck.
2: Thank you.
3: Hello.
1: Hi, is this Jason?
3: Yeah, speaking.
1: Hi, Jason. My name is Tracy. I'm calling from Fresh Blooms. How you doing?
3: Okay.
1: You know, we are a local flower shop, and we deliver here and surrounding areas. And I'm calling because we have a free promotion today. It's a dozen red roses that you can send anybody like you'd like.
3: Okay. How'd you get this number?
1: This is like our database. You may have purchased something either online in the past 18 months and selected to receive promotional offers from local vendors. And we select somebody about once a month. And today you are the lucky winner.
3: Oh, and I won free roses?
1: Yeah, so you can send them to anybody that you'd like. I don't need anything from you. We're just trying to promote our business. I do ask if you're pleased with our arrangements. Maybe you refer me to friends and family down the road, but there's no cash involved. That's not a subscription. It's just something that we do here for the community.
3: I see. Okay, well, you know, I think I'm going to have to go with my gut on this one, and I'm going to pass.
1: There's nobody that you'd want to send... You don't have anybody in your life? You just want... It'll take 2 minutes. They can be delivered by lunchtime today.
3: That's okay. I can afford my own flowers.
0: Jason, okay, your bye. Voice is being broadcast on the radio. Don't hang up, because there's something that we should talk about. I've got your wife, Karina, on the phone, and she's curious about a smartwatch purchase you made. Can you tell us why you have that smartwatch and why she doesn't know about it?
3: What'd you say?
2: Why are we paying for an Apple Watch?
3: I'm not paying for an Apple Watch. Wait a second.
2: Okay.
3: What's going on here?
2: That's her, isn't it?
3: Uh-oh. That's who? I don't know what you're talking about.
2: That's the number you call. That's the number you call when you're not home. The work thing was a lie, wasn't it?
3: What?
2: You're never in the mood. You blame stress for work, and that's, isn't it?
3: What are you doing on the, okay, look, we should not be talking about this on the radio with other people, okay?
2: Just tell me who she is. I deserve to know.
0: Who is it, Jason?

0: It's Kiss FM. Kendrick Lamar and Ryan's Roses. I think we found him in a moment where he didn't want us to find him, and that is he's cheating. So she's got to get to the bottom of him giving specific answers. And also, whose number is on his burner phone smartwatch? Tanya, Sissany, let's go. Moving into the next hour, 8 o'clock, another chance at $500 back to school. Tanya, you got a trending report, too.
1: I sure do. After 3 years of dating, is it time for engagement?
0: Sissany has the headlines right now.
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3: So deputies seized nearly $200,000 worth of stolen merchandise and arrested at least six people in the latest crackdown on stolen goods in the MacArthur Park area. San Marino police are warning about a new ATM scam called cash trapping, where thieves block the cash slot so your money gets stuck and it looks like the machine is malfunctioning. One of the largest Powerball jackpots in history has finally been won. Someone in Illinois bought a ticket worth $1.04 billion. And Pink's Hot Dogs is planning to open its first restaurant in Japan by the end of the year. And Kiss FM is excited to announce that our partners at Global Citizen just revealed the lineup for the 2026 Global Citizen Festival, returning to Central Park September 26th. Headlining this year's event, Miss Lauryn Hill and Wyclef Jean. 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
5: We do have a very difficult situation developing for the 405. The northbound side of Santa Monica Boulevard is where the crash is. Now, one of the fire trucks, or maybe several of them, will start to clear the scene soon. So we're hoping they're going to release a lane. But they had to stop all the lanes at Olympic so they could get the cars or the emergency vehicles to the scene. And that would include the one car that overturned, then one car that is sitting on its roof. So that's a really busy and bad spot, and that one could easily turn into one of our signalers. For now, anyway, we still have the one on the 210. The 210 westbound side, oh, just cleared. Okay, that's great news. 210 westbound side at Santa Anita Avenue. Lanes have just reopened, but the traffic is still a little tough here. But at least we'll take that, right? The lanes are reopening. 118 east, before you get to about the 405 split, the debris that's now kicking in and out of the carpool lane. So that's what's slowing everybody down. And then watching that drive along the 91 eastbound side, before you get to about State College Boulevard, right lane is still taken up, even though it's just a stall. They're saying 15 more minutes or so, and 55 south, right at that 405 split. We have another stalled vehicle that's sitting in those fast track lanes. 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

0: 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I'm Ginger Chan. 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
1: Thank you, Ginger. Nice today in Seal Beach, a high of 75. Valencia, a high of 84. And right now it's 70 in Hollywood.
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0: Taylor Swift on Kiss FM. All right, Ronnie is trying to find somebody to give free gas to in Granada Hills. He was denied earlier, but I hope somebody has come to take his free gas. It's not normal, but we're there just as an ally to fill up your tank. Also, $500 in back-to-school cash in a second. Tanya, go ahead. What's the trending report?
1: So everybody wants to know if Kylie Jenner and Timothée Chalamet are getting engaged. And the answer, according to a new report, is not anytime soon. A source told People magazine that the couple is not engaged right now and that they're not in a rush to change that. They said that Kylie and Timmy are very much in love. They don't have plans to rush an engagement. They love how their relationship is. They've been together since 2023, so it's not a new relationship. And usually that three-year mark is when people really are like wanting an engagement, but it does feel like they're getting more serious and committed, but they're just not wanting to put a ring on it.
0: Who knows? We don't know.
1: Neither one of them saying this. This is like insiders telling People magazine or whatever, but
0: 3 years is a long time.
1: That's usually the mark where you start talking about it.
0: Normal.
1: You're like,
0: That's long.
1: What's long?
0: 3 years. 3 years, a long time to be engaged and just start talking about it. I think you'd be talking about it after a year for sure.
1: Yeah, no, that's what I'm saying. I think 3 years is when you're expecting to get engaged.
0: No, I think it's after a year and a half.
2: Really? Wow.
1: Wow, that seems
0: fast. For most people.
2: Is that your path?
1: Yeah.
0: No, my path would be 12, 15 years.
2: Or a long engagement.
0: Or very long engagement with no ending. I think that's fine. I just think that 3 years is a long time, but how would they propose? I don't picture them, or if he's going to propose, I don't picture a grand gesture.
1: You think it's going to be simple?
0: I think it's simple and thoughtful. I think Timothée Chalamet proposes, if he does, in a very simple and thoughtful way. Like he's a movie star, right? So he cuts a trailer, a 90-second movie trailer of their life together.
2: Oh my God, that's so cute.
0: But at the end, it says something about, and the proposal's maybe at the end, like the last card that comes up, instead of saying the end, it's the beginning.
1: Oh, wow.
2: That's beautiful.
1: Or it's like, what's the movie with the signs? The Christmas movie?
2: Love Actually.
1: Love Actually. And he holds up a sign and says, will you marry me?
0: If you watch that these days,
2: I know
0: that. Seems outdated.
2: I know.
1: Oh, you mean?
0: I can't watch that with my family.
2: I can't either. I thought I was like a whole. I forgot about it, and then the kids were around, and I was like,
0: yes,
2: my gosh.
0: Because it seems like such
2: a safe movie. The Mariah Carey part when the talent show. I'm like, okay, it's kid
0: friendly.
2: Yeah,
0: that's great. But how about the soft adult?
2: They
1: end up falling in love.
2: No, but there's a lot of like adult content in there. Oh. You don't realize
0: they're naked. Shooting adult movies in Love Actually.
1: I remember
0: that. You forget that. That somehow slips my mind every time.
2: I know. It's like, how is this Christmas time?
1: I love it.
0: What's the question?
2: Proposals.
0: Let's follow along. $500 in back to school cash in a minute. Ronnie is out in Granada Hills next, live with free gas.
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0: I was clipping my nails last night, 102.7 Kiss FM, and I came up with today's game.
1: How?
0: Sometimes I wonder, you know, in the evenings I can be my most creative, and I have a chance to sort of take all the things off my mind and focus on thoughtful or ideas.
1: Yeah.
0: And it's mostly in the bath. And often I think of a live stream when I'm doing it, but I'm not so sure that's a good idea.
1: To live stream your bath time?
0: Yes.
1: What would we get in this live stream? Conversation?
0: My train of thoughts. Just my train of, like, I'm brainstorming
1: ideas
0: for the show.
1: Would you be, like, conversing with the comments, like, coming in?
0: Yeah, I'd say, hey, we're thinking about doing this tomorrow. What do you think? And
2: you
0: see what the feedback is.
2: You would never do that.
1: I honestly feel like you would do that.
0: Across my mind. Lots of bubbles, obviously.
1: Waist up, obviously.
2: Where do you clip your nails? Do you clip it over the toilet?
0: Yes, I put a towel down on the floor in the bathroom,
2: okay,
0: and I do
2: nice.
0: It. And I sit on the toilet lid seat, and then I do it.
2: Okay, that's respectful.
0: Yeah. And then they fall to the towel, and then I throw them away. How do we get there? Ronnie is out in Granada Hills right now with free gas. So anyway, the game I thought of during the clip coming up, that's what it is. Next for Universal Studios Hollywood tickets. Ronnie, tell me you found somebody that will accept a free gas from us.
3: I sure did. I'm here with my girl, Maria. She is so sweet. She wanted the free gas, and she's a nurse, so I am so happy she wanted this free gas. And I actually, like, she already went in and paid, and I was like, hey, girl, go get a refund. We are going to hook you up. So
0: fantastic.
3: Here's Maria.
0: Okay.
4: Hello?
0: Hi, Maria. Ryan Seacrest, Sissany, and Tanya. How are you?
1: Hey.
4: Good. How are you? Hi.
0: Now, are you on your way in for your 12 hours, or did you finish?
4: No. I'm on my way.
0: Okay. Where do you work?
4: I work in Simi Valley.
0: Amazing. Well, thank you for accepting Ronnie's offer and our offer at Kiss FM to fill up your tank. We got you covered. Free gas this morning.
4: Thank you so much for that. I really appreciate it.
0: It's our pleasure. Are you going straight to work now?
4: Yes.
0: Okay. Now, do you normally wake up right away, or do you hit the snooze? What kind of person are you?
4: No, I wake up early. As soon as it rings, I'm up.
0: Yeah.
1: That's impressive.
0: Not a snoozer.
1: No. I have
0: Sissy needs a snoozer.
1: Five alarms, and I snooze all five of them.
0: That's a waste.
4: Oh, no, I
2: know. I agree. So I can't imagine.
0: So
2: mine goes off.
1: They're all going off every, like, 3 minutes.
0: But that's stressful to wake up to all of that.
1: I'm here every day, aren't I?
0: Yes.
1: Thank you.
0: Well, listen, Maria, thank you for the care that you give all those people in Simi. We appreciate you coming on with us. Have a great day at work, okay?
4: Thank you. Thank you so much for everything.
0: Of course.
4: Bye.
0: Bye-bye.
3: Hello.
0: Ronnie, day two of giving away free gas in Southern California. How does it feel?
3: It feels so great. And I also have a funny story about Maria, because she lives so close to the gas station, and her husband literally was, like, looking basically out the window to see who she's talking to, and comes over, and he is a big fan of the show, Ray. And he's like, I want free gas too.
0: Well, they could share the gas tank.
3: Yes, exactly.
0: Tell Ray thank you for listening and not to be threatened by you.
3: Yeah, I'm like, oh, I'm so sweet. Big smile. It's a good time.
0: All right. Thank you, Ronnie from Kiss, giving away free gas in Granada Hills this morning. We are coming back with the Universal Studios tickets for you to win. 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
1: Oh no, there is a report of a fire in this 405 northbound side of Century Boulevard. It's adjacent to the freeway, so it's pretty close to the Century Boulevard exit. I don't have any more details than that, but I think that they already have a unit dispatched so they can clear it. The 60 westbound side of Phillips Ranch Road, the right lane is still closed here. And remember, it's just a stall, the stalled vehicle that is sitting in that right lane till about maybe 9:15, give or take. Let's move you back to that 405 because the northbound side of Santa Monica Boulevard, remember, they are in the final stages of this crash as well, but we know those two right lanes still closed here. Both of the cars are still on their sides, and that is part of the reason things are so tough. I'm looking at your drive on the 5 southbound side of Chapman Avenue, where we know that there is a tie-up as well. I don't have any details on that, but that is a busy spot. And overall, the conditions along the pass or through the pass, pretty good. 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I'm Ginger Chan. You're on air with Ryan Seacrest. 102.7 Kiss FM. Thank you, Ginger. It's going to be beautiful today in Santa Monica, a high of 76. A little bit warmer inland, Northridge, a high of 82. And right now it is 71 in Hollywood.
0: 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You play. 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
0: Hi, Rebecca and Rosemead. How are you?
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3: Got it. Thank you.
0: 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The first one. The brisket mac and cheese cone. So you got brisket mac and cheese cone. 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Is it higher or lower than $12 at Universal Studios Hollywood?
3: That will be higher.
0: Yeah, $15.99.
4: All right.
0: Next one. The Big Pink, an oversized Simpsons-inspired donut that is 8 inches across.
4: Yum.
0: Is that higher or lower than $12?
3: Lower.
0: $10.99. You're one away from trying all these foods at Universal. The white chocolate frog. This one is a solid white chocolate frog found in Harry Potter World. It's the size of an actual frog. Higher or lower than $12 for the win?
3: I would say higher.
0: $14.99.
4: That is not cool.
5: I mean, it's a chocolate frog. Sounds
0: is delicious. It the size of an actual frog.
4: Is it hollow or... Oh, solid. That makes solid. A difference.
0: Is it hollow or solid? It's a solid chocolate frog. Well, Rebecca, congratulations. You got a 4-pack to Universal Studios Hollywood.
3: All right. Thank you so much. You have a great day.
0: You too. Thank you so much for listening. Great job, Rebecca.
4: I crushed it.
0: Yes. Kiss. 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
7: Ice Cube's Big 3 Season 9 is coming down to the wire. 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
24: Well, so far the drive continues to be really challenging, right? I mean, we had so many slow spots all because of these outstanding signalers. So I want you to gear up. So far, the Inland Empire, we don't have any here. 10 eastbound side of Sierra Avenue, even though it was just a stall, that is just something that we're watching. And really, kind of no matter what direction you're going in now, things are busy and tough. 22 westbound side of Beach Boulevard, they are stopping lanes to try to clear this crash and get everybody over to the right shoulder. But we no longer have any outstanding signalers for your drive throughout Orange County. 605 southbound side of the 405, just at the split, they just wrapped something up there as well. I want to take you over to, and we had that signaler, I believe, on the 91 at State College Boulevard, right? But that is also done with. Let's see, 60 west at Phillips Ranch Road. I mean, this is kind of the time that they want everything to be clear. So we'll wait to get that official word from the CHP, because this is one of those situations where they decided, yeah, we're going to have to issue that signaler. And again, this is about the time they want it to clear. So we know that at least the right lane blocked. And the same for the 405 northbound side of Santa Monica Boulevard. Two right lanes have been taken up for a bit. And this one should also be in the final stages. 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I'm Ginger Chan. 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
5: Thank you, Ginger. Beautiful today. Not too hot. Riverside, a high of 86. West Covina, similar temps for you, mid-80s. And right now, it is 71 in Hollywood.
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0: Run it, Chris. Jewel Santana. Now, after 9 o'clock here, more back-to-school cash. We have Ryan's Roses. If you just got to us this morning, hi. And Sisney has what's new.
1: Yeah, well, one of the largest Powerball jackpots in history has finally been won. Somebody in Illinois bought the ticket worth $1.04 billion. A proposed California bill aimed at curbing ticket scalping is drawing support from independent music venue owners who say it would help protect fans from inflated resale prices. And the Jonas Brothers will perform at halftime of the first ever NFL game in Australia, Rams versus 49ers, on September 10th. And that's what's new this morning.
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1: 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Seacrest now. We have a caller on the line freaked out by what some guy would like to do on their first date. Do you want to hear it?
2: I do. Yeah.
3: Is it appropriate for the radio?
1: We're going to find out together. If it's not, we're going to pull it off. The air. Next to Kiss.

0: It's 102.7 Kiss FM. All right, so let me go back to this call I just mentioned a moment ago. She's freaked out in West LA. A guy that she's talking to wants to do something on the first date, and she's worried about it. So, Valerie, good morning.
1: Hi, good morning.
0: We're a little anxious to hear what it might be that's freaked you out on this first date with this guy you've been talking to. What's happened?
1: Okay, well, I've been talking to this guy for a few weeks. You know, we've been flirting, and then he asked me out. So he wants our first date to be getting pedicures together. At like
2: that is not where I thought this was going.
1: I'm not sure, but he wants it to be at a salon, you know, not like at home doing it for each other.
2: Okay.
1: So, I mean, there's something there, but you know, he actually suggested we sit next to each other, get our feet done, and maybe grab a bite afterwards.
2: Oh, absolutely not.
0: I think this is unconventional and cute.
3: I know. Yeah, I'm kind of torn. I don't know how I feel.
2: See his raw feet on your first date.
0: Why not?
2: Just rip the band-aid off and see what we're working with.
0: Everybody's going to have pretty toes after this.
2: Yeah, not necessarily. Yes.
1: Well, I don't know why. I'm getting really feeling weird about it lately. Really weird too.
0: Look, Valerie, as someone that has thought about this on a first date, I say go with it. It's in its own way funny,
2: yeah,
0: and charming and ridiculous, but cute and unconventional and gross and not. I mean, at the end of the day, if the date doesn't go well, he's probably going to pick up the tab on your pedicure.
1: Well, my friends think it's cute, too. You know, that he's, like, confident enough to suggest something different.
2: That's what it is. It's different.
1: Like, yeah.
0: Are you going to take the massage, the shoulder rub?
1: I'm not sure. I'm still thinking, like, is this a red flag or is it a green flag? Because he wants to do something relaxing and isn't afraid of a little self-care. And
0: if he's buying,
1: like,
0: take the $12 massage.
1: I don't know. Could there be a reason he's trying to get me to commit to a pedicure before we've even had dinner? Like,
2: yeah,
1: buy me
2: dinner first. What if he like likes feet and he wants like see your feet? It's giving me weird. Mm-hmm. It's giving me weird.
1: That's exactly what's been kind of going in the back of my head. Oh, I had a roommate that had.
0: I hear a confident guy that likes to take care of himself. That's what I hear.
2: Yeah, I'm intrigued. Mm-hmm. I'm not completely turned off by it. I would go.
0: Mm-hmm. Ryan
2: just likes it because he gets pedicures, so he's like.
0: I was taught by an ex-girlfriend of mine to take care of that,
2: yeah.
0: So I do.
2: Mm-hmm.
1: I don't know. I mean, I like to move a little more slowly and test the waters, but clearly he's jumping feet first, you know? I don't really know what to do.
0: Look, we've lowered the bar. You know? We're not fully creeped out by it. That's the consensus.
2: Yeah.
0: So I think it's worth
2: consensus.
0: A try. Well, 2 out of 3.
1: All right. Yeah. Okay. All right. Thank you much, guys.
0: Good luck. Thank you.
1: Thank
0: you very much. All right. Bye-bye.
1: All right.
0: Yeah, come on. There's worse things. And if you get the manicure on top of it with gels, it's a full day.
2: It's a relaxation day. I like it.
0: Yes. Pamper.
2: Mm-hmm.
0: Coming up, $500 in back to school cash.
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All right, Kiss, thanks for being with us. It's time for Ryan's Roses. I believe my husband's having an affair. He's been doing it for over a year. I noticed a weird charge on the phone. What's the charge? Why the reaction? Karina in West Covina, next on Kiss FM.

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Fast and Furious Hollywood Drift is coming very soon to Universal. Exciting. It's Kiss. Ryan's Roses next.

0: It's Ryan's Roses, Seacrest on Kiss. If you just got here, you made it in time for us to call Karina's husband. He bought a smartwatch. She saw the charge, and she thinks it's basically, like you said, Tanya, a burner phone that he's communicating with another woman on this smartwatch. It sounds like she has lost trust in him. They haven't been intimate in a long time. That's a theme this week.
1: Yeah.
0: Monday was a year. Mm-hmm. Remember the call?
1: Yeah. Mm-hmm.
0: Today, it's several months, and she thinks that something's going on. So we're going to try and find out. I mean, you have to, if the smartwatch, hello? Karina, are you there?
2: Yes.
0: If the smartwatch is the burner phone, you had to have thought, it had to cross your mind before that, that something could be going on with your husband. You wouldn't just jump to that conclusion, I would think. But let's call him and try and find out what's happening. 5 years they've been married. I need you to say, Ryan, you have my permission to call, and then his name. Go ahead.
2: Ryan, you have my permission to call.
0: All right. Sisney is going to be on the phone with him. Tanya and I will step away. You'll be here too, but we will be listening, all of us. We want to find out who he's thinking about. Who's top of mind? Is he sending these roses to you? Is he sending them to somebody else? We want that name. Okay?
2: Okay.
0: Here we go. Be very quiet and good luck.
2: Thank you.
3: Hello.
1: Hi, is this Jason?
3: Yeah, speaking.
1: Hi, Jason. My name is Tracy. I'm calling from Fresh Blooms. How you doing?
3: Okay.
1: You know, we're a local flower shop, and we deliver here and surrounding areas. And I'm calling because we have a free promotion today. It's a dozen red roses that you can send anybody like you'd like.
3: Okay. How'd you get this number?
1: This is like our database. You may have purchased something either online in the past 18 months and selected to receive promotional offers from local vendors. And we select somebody about once a month. And today you are the lucky winner.
3: Oh, and I won free roses?
1: Yeah. So you can send them to anybody that you'd like. I don't need anything from you. We're just trying to promote our business. I do ask if you're pleased with our arrangements. Maybe you refer me to friends and family down the road, but there's no cash involved. That's not a subscription. It's just something that we do here for the community.
3: I see. Okay. Well, you know, I think I'm going to have to go with my gut on this one, and I'm going to pass.
1: There's nobody that you'd want to send. You don't have anybody in your life. You just want. It'll take 2 minutes. They can be delivered by lunchtime today.
3: That's okay. I can afford my own flowers.
0: Jason, okay, your bye. Voice is being broadcast on the radio. Don't hang up because there's something that we should talk about. I've got your wife, Karina, on the phone, and she's curious about a smartwatch purchase you made. Can you tell us why you have that smartwatch and why she doesn't know about it?
3: What'd you say?
2: Why are we paying for an Apple Watch?
3: I'm not paying for an Apple Watch. Wait a second.
2: Okay, 323. That's her, isn't it?
3: That's who? I don't know what you're talking about.
2: That's the
3: about.
2: Number what, you what? Call. That's the number you call when you're not home. The work thing was a lie, wasn't it?
3: What?
2: You're never in the mood. You blame stress for work, and that's, isn't it?
3: What are you doing on the... Okay, look, we should not be talking about this on the radio with other people, okay?
2: Just tell me who she is. I deserve to know.
0: Who is it, Jason?
3: This is crazy. I'm hanging up. Bye.
0: Well, what's crazy? You're cheating on your wife, Jason. That's what's going on. You're cheating on your wife. How long has it been happening?
3: I said I'm hanging up.
0: I did hear you say that, but we have information that you're cheating on your wife. Just tell her.
1: Mm-hmm.
0: I mean, all of this dancing around it, this is not a good sign. Desai is basically saying, I admit to this.
3: All right.
0: It spoke volumes.
1: Yeah, right. And you've been cheating for over a year, right?
0: Has it been longer?
3: This is nuts. This is a setup. I tell you, I'm hanging up right now.
0: Jason, your wife has reached out to us because she said you haven't been intimate in 6 months.
3: That is none of your business. Get off my case. All right?
0: Karina, Bye. Do you want to ask him anything? Because clearly there's
2: I just want to know who it is. I have the number right here. I want to know who you're calling.
3: We can talk about this at home, not on the radio. Bye.
4: There it is. Why don't we call the number?
1: There it is.
0: No, I'm not getting any more involved. I have a bad feeling. Karina? That's how your husband speaks?
2: Yes.
0: In no case that we've been down and into on this type of Ryan's Roses call, has there been anyone that's acted like that and been innocent of any cheating or anything that's not appropriate. So I think you're right with your instinct, and his denial and dismissal says so much.
2: Yeah.
0: Good luck on getting to the bottom of it and finding out who that is, okay?
2: I appreciate you guys. This helps me so much, and I really feel like I'm right about this now.
0: I agree. Thank you for reaching out. Good luck, Karina.
2: Thank you.
0: Ryan's Roses.

0: 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Seacrest with you, and we have all those defining memories. Remember about going back to school, either as a student or as a parent, that you live with. You have them. You got them forever.
1: Yeah. I mean, I've got both. The ones as a kid and now as a mom.
2: Those first days of school really stay with you.
0: So I have to say, I love that our listeners are gracing us with theirs. If you don't know, we're in the midst of an awesome contest. We've partnered with J.C. 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Good stuff. Stuff you want for your kids. You can enter now. And when you do, you share your favorite back-to-school moment. I've got in front of me some of the best of the 2,500-plus submissions to date.
2: I can't wait.
1: Same.
0: First, let me say hi to Marcy Rosendale in Monroe, New Jersey. Every parent who sends a kindergartner off to the bus for the first time worries, will they miss me too much? Will they be anxious? Not Marcy's daughter. When she got the bus ride home, she was so busy chatting up with her new friends, she didn't even get off the bus. She forgot her stop. She kept riding.
1: So what did they do?
0: Mom had to race her car, then chase the school bus down, and her daughter was totally oblivious that all this was happening, and she was smiling. She's like, hey, Mom, why are you here?
1: I love that. And, you know, speaking of every mom and dad, they need to know how good the selection is at JCPenney for back-to-school clothes. Yes, JCPenney.
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1: Which goes a long way, particularly when you've got a few kids to dress for the new school year, like yours truly.
0: 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So, think about something that hit my algorithm. Did you know that certain odors affect our perception of time? If you want something to go fast or slow down, you can smell this. Baby powder does something to you. Smell baby powder if you got it near you and tell me how you feel about time. You have it with you?
1: No, but I love the smell.
0: Hydrogen peroxide while we're at it? That'll tell you something else. All right, it's Kiss FM.

And there you go. That's going to wrap it up on a Thursday. Get through it today. Listen. Make decisions. Be deliberate. Come back with us. Have some fun tomorrow morning. It's Friday morning. Sisney will take it to 11 o'clock. Tomorrow, Ronnie's out in Santa Clarita.

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1: All right, here we go on your Thursday. 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

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Yeah, it's true. I read it on the internet.

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Zara Larsson, by the way, will see at our iHeartRadio Music Festival in Vegas, September 18th and 19th. You could win your way there again coming up at 1:20. 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

Zara Larsson right there. It's Sissany. Ya terminé, ya me voy. Thank you for hanging out with me. 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
2: 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Sheesh. Olivia Rodrigo, let's go. Stupid song. It's on Kiss.

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2: And we're back. Yes, Triple XL's on the turntables. And Gabby Diaz. Happy Thursday. 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

Yeah, Olivia, it's 102.7 Kiss FM, LA's number one hit music station. Can I just tell you, I have been a mess today. I don't know what the heck is going on. I know there's like some sort of eclipse happening right now, but I cannot talk for the

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3: What's up, JoJo?
2: What's up, Miss Anonymous? I hear you got like a sleepwalking confession or some sleepwalking story, right?
3: Okay, so I was a freshman in high school and I was going to pick up my friend. So I was sneaking out with the car.
2: Sneaking out the house. Got it.
3: Which we've all done at one point. But I like was really quiet and I snuck into the hallway of like my parents' room and I grabbed keys. And then I started walking to the garage, and a couple seconds later, my dad comes out, and he's like, where the hell do you think you're going? And I totally just kept walking with my eyes closed, actually, but I was, like, squinting so I could see. And I just, like, walked into the kitchen and laid down, and then my dad started shaking me and waking me up, and I was like, oh my gosh, what just happened? I have no idea.
2: I don't know how you thought of that so fast. She is, you know, your dad catches you sneaking out of the house. You are dead. He's going to ground you forever. Boom! Fake sleepwalking.
3: Yes, I wasn't trying to get grounded for the rest of my life.
2: Dude, that is genius. Genius.
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1: What's up, JoJo?
0: What's happening? What's up? 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

at Sigler. And sometimes Sigler, it's not totally accurate. But if you're in this area, let me know. Hit me up. But 405 and the 101, right up in there. The 405 South seems okay. You know, your life is pretty good. And the 405 North, man, it is just brutal.

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